0: Los 40. Buenas noches.
1: Hi, this is Bruno Mars. 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You
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Yeah. Hey, hey. She say, do you love me? 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

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I had a bad habit. 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Es tendencia, es 40.